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I'm Jason Davis, and we want to send you to see Chicago and Sticks at Acrisure Arena Wednesday, September 2nd. 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

Hello again and welcome to American Top 40. My name's Casey Kasem and I'm all set to count down the biggest hits of the nation. Our rankings come directly from the official Billboard survey of record sales and radio airplay all across the USA. Then every week here on AT40, we count them down to the number one song in the land. We begin with our recap of the top three singles of last week's chart. At number three last week was this big hit.

the number two song in popularity last week, Don't You Want Me by The Human League. This is AT40, and we're reviewing the top of last week's chart. And the song at number one was this man.

0: and Stevie Wonder with the number one song last week, a song that's been at the top for 7 straight weeks, Ebony and Ivory. We'll know soon whether it holds at number one for an 8th week.
1: Number 40.
0: Debuting in the survey this week is the 3rd consecutive hit from the Jay Giles Band's recent number one album, Freeze Frame. First, there was the number one smash centerfold. Then another top 10 hit, the title cut, Freeze Frame. And now debuting at number 40 this week, here's their latest, Angel in Blue by the Jay Giles Band.

0: Jay Gayo's band with the first of the 40 hottest records in the USA, debuting with Angel in Blue. There's a hard rock band in the survey who fills stadiums around the world playing mostly their own material. But three of their four chart records have been remakes of old hits, all from the year 1964. Songs by the Kinks, Roy Orbison, and Martha and the Vandellas. That third one is coming up.
1: The hits from coast to coast.
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0: I'm Casey Kasem. Debuting at number 39 this week is a medley of nine songs representing the most popular sound of the late 1930s and early 40s, swing, the music of the big bands. It's called Hooked on Swing, and it's by Larry Elgart and his Manhattan Swing Orchestra.

Debuting at number 39 on American Top 40, Larry Elgart and his Manhattan Swing Orchestra and Hooked on Swing. Now, we're up to the latest hit by a popular hard rock band from Southern California, Van Halen. Since they released their first album back in 1977, this group's grown into a huge concert attraction. They're a four-man, high-energy rock and roll band who sell out sports arenas and stadiums around the world, playing mostly their own material. But on the pop singles chart, Van Halen's greatest success has come when they remade other people's hit songs. Van Halen's hit the top 40 four times. One hit, Dance the Night Away, was written by the group. But their three other top 40 hits have been remakes. Remakes of songs, by the way, that were all hits in 1964. There was the hit originally recorded by the Kinks, You Really Got Me. Then there was the hit that was originally a number one record in 1964 by Roy Orbison, the song Pretty Woman. And then there's Van Halen's latest hit, a song that was a 1964 smash for Martha and the Vandellas. Up two notches this week to number 38, here's Dancing in the Street.

Van Halen on American Top 40 at number 38, second week on the chart. They move up two with Dancing in the Street. We're coming to you from Hollywood. That one-woman, five-man band from New York City climb a couple of notches this week to 37. It's Blondie with their eighth top 40 hit, taking a trip to the island of lost souls.

0: Island of Lost Souls. Blondie on American Top 40 at number 37, second week on the chart, moving up two. We're counting down the most popular songs in America, and we don't stop till we get to the top.
1: Number 36.
0: The first hit by Huey Lewis and the News was Do You Believe in Love? It made the top 10. The band's follow-up climbed to number 36 last week and holds at that number this week. Here's Hope You Love Me Like You Say You Do, Huey Lewis and the News.

0: Say you do. Survey song number 36 again this week. Huey Lewis and the News. There's a superstar American band in the countdown who say it took the death of their lead guitarist to bring their music back to life. Details and their current hit are coming up.
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0: Here's a man who's made it to the top 40 35 times, to the top 10 12 times, and three times to number one. His latest up two notches is Be Mine Tonight. Here's Neil Diamond.

Written, produced, and sung by Neil Diamond. At number 35, moving up two notches on American Top 40, Be Mine Tonight. Well, now we're up to the latest hit by a superstar American group who say it took the death of one of their members to bring their music back to life. After establishing themselves throughout the 1970s as one of the most successful and consistent American bands in pop music history, the eight-man group Chicago had begun to take it all for granted. The challenge was gone. They'd become rich and famous, which made them complacent, and began to affect the quality and spirit of their music. And then tragedy struck the band. In January of 1978, their lead guitarist, 31-year-old Terry Kath, was killed while he was handling a gun he thought was unloaded. The other band members were stunned, and in the painful weeks following Terry Kath's death, the group Chicago began to reevaluate themselves and their career. Members of the band began to write songs again, to rehearse and record with conviction. Terry's death had jarred them from their complacency. One of the new songs later became the hit Alive Again. It was written by band member James Pankow. He told us, quote, "On the surface, the song's about my experiences. But if you look inside the song, it's really about the band. We were back, and Terry would not have wanted it any other way. If anything, his death pulled us together, stronger than we had been before." End of quote. Last year, guitarist and keyboard player Bill Champlin joined the group, and Chicago went back into the studio and came up with their current album, Chicago 16. An LP that features their latest hit. At number 34 this week on American Top 40, here's Hard to Say I'm Sorry by Chicago. Everybody.

Chicago at number 34, second week on the chart, moving up four notches with their 22nd Top 40 hit, Hard to Say I'm Sorry. Every week, American Top 40s heard in the 50 states and around the world on great radio stations like KOWB, Laramie, Wyoming, KPTR, Carrollton, Georgia, and 5RM, Barrie, South Australia. Up two steps to number 33, here's Hart and this man.

0: Top 40, moving up two notches to 33. It's Heart and This Man Is Mine. That's their ninth Top 40 hit. Billboard ranks them. American Top 40 counts them down.
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0: The current hit by Stevie Nicks climbs a notch this week. Stevie sings, "Even though the living is laced with lies, it's all right. The feeling remains even after the glitter fades."

0: Stevie Nicks, originally from Phoenix, Arizona, making her home in Los Angeles today, is at number 32 with another solo hit, her fourth top 40 solo hit without Fleetwood Mac, After the Glitter Fades. This is American Top 40 in Hollywood, California, counting down the most popular songs in the USA. I'm Casey Kasem. We'll continue in a moment. 31 big hits to go on our way to the number one song in the nation.
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6: 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Here's singer-turned-gardener Kim Wilde with Kids in America. Look at

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2: 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There's KOPR in Butte, Montana, WHKP, Hendersonville, North Carolina, WHFM, Rochester, New York, WKAP, Allentown, Pennsylvania, WPTN, Cookeville, Tennessee, WFVA, Fredericksburg, Virginia, and WQXQ in Harrisburg, Pennsylvania. Welcome to American Top 40. My name's Casey Kasem, and we're counting down the week's biggest hits the way they're ranked on Billboard's Pop Singles Chart. And on we go.
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The Rolling Stones debuting at number 30 on American Top 40 with Going to a Go-Go, a remake. I'm Casey Kasem. Here's the highest debuting song in this week's countdown. It's the big comeback hit for a three-man supergroup who were last in the survey back in 1977. They had a number 7 hit called Just a Song Before I Go, and they went. They went for 5 years, but now they're back, coming in at number 29. Crosby, Stills, and Nash with Wasted on the Way.

0: debuting at number 29 on American Top 40, it's David Crosby, Stephen Stills, and Graham Nash, Wasted on the Way. In the news last year was a story about the biggest lawsuit in music business history between the Bee Gees and their record company for nearly $500 million. Well, coming up is a current hit by the group whose lawsuits have set a new record, $1,500,000,000.
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0: I'm Casey Kasem. We're coming to you from Hollywood. The four-man English band Queen take the biggest drop within this week's countdown. They fall 17 notches to 28 with their hit, Body Language.

falling from 11 down to 28 on American Top 40, Body Language by Queen. Last year, the biggest lawsuit and countersuit in music business history made the news. The original suit by the Bee Gees and the countersuit by their record company involved a total of $446 million. Well, after those big numbers have been tossed around by the news media for a while, both sides dropped the lawsuits. Now, a new set of lawsuits and countersuits have wiped out that old record. And these big numbers are getting plenty of publicity for everyone involved as well. It's the lawsuit between the former managers of the group Air Supply and their current manager. The suits began with Air Supply filing a $35 million claim against their former managers, Fred Bestall and Lance Reynolds, charging them with improper management. The former managers responded to that suit with one of their own, asking, are you ready for this? $1,486 million in damages against Air Supply and their current manager, Don Arden. It's the biggest lawsuit in record business history, and it's getting everyone involved a lot of headlines. But it'll be a long wait before they have their day in court, if they let it get that far. We'll keep you posted. In the countdown this week, Air Supply's at number 27 with Even the Night.

Sydney, Australia, on American Top 40, Air Supply, moving from 34 to 27, second week on the chart, with their seventh consecutive Top 40 hit, Even the Nights Are Better. American Top 40's heard in the 50 states and around the world every week on great radio stations like WGBF, Evansville, Indiana, KAYS, Hayes, Kansas, and American Forces Radio, Tokyo, Japan. Foreigner holds at number 26 with Break It Up.

From the album Four, their fourth top 40 hit, Foreigner at number 26 on American Top 40 again this week with Break It Up. We're up to the first top 40 hit now by a woman who's earned her living for the last decade as a songwriter. And she's best known for the song she's written for Linda Ronstadt, like Someone to Lay Down Beside Me, Lose Again, and If He's Ever Near. They weren't big chart hits, but they've become very popular album cuts. Here's songwriter Carla Bonhoeff on the charts for the first time as a singer with a song she didn't write personally.

0: Carla Bonoff with her first hit record on American Top 40, fifth week on the chart, now at number 25, moving up four, personally. Coming up, a long-distance dedication from a woman facing a serious operation to the man who's given her the confidence to go through with it.
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0: Up three notches, Journey with Still.

The group is Journey. The song at number 24, fourth week on the chart, moving up three notches, Still They Ride. You know, some of the long-distance dedication requests we get here at AT40 are the writer's way of saying, thanks for standing by me. Like this letter from a woman from Saginaw, Michigan, who's temporarily in Los Angeles. She writes, Dear Casey, my dedication is to John in Michigan. John's my special guy, a super gentle man who's kept me hopeful and happy the past few months while I underwent a multitude of medical tests and procedures. The diagnosis was a rather rare type of life-threatening brain tumor, an acoustic neuroma. In addition to fearing a serious operation with all its inherent pain and discomfort, I have to face one of the most frightening possibilities a woman, let alone a single woman living alone, can confront. You see, the doctors in Michigan give me less than a 50-50 chance to come through the operation without permanent facial paralysis on one side of my face. So I was referred to a team of specialists in Los Angeles, and in a few days, I'll have the surgery. I've had good wishes from friends, relatives, and co-workers, but I wonder how I'd have gotten this far without John. He's helped me realize how lucky I've been up to this point. He's encouraged me to go ahead with the surgery when I might have run away from it. And he's given me confidence that despite any complications, he'll be there. He's brushed away my tears, held me when I felt the most down, and made the past few months my best ever. Most important, rather than letting me go through it by myself, he's flying out to Los Angeles to be with me for the surgery, even though he can only stay 2 days. So, Casey, to John in Michigan, from Sharon at St. Vincent's Medical Center in Los Angeles, please play I Believe in You. John really has helped me to believe. Signed, Sharon Short. Well, we held this letter till after Sharon's operation, and then we telephoned her, and she sounded great. The surgery, it was a total success. Sharon, congratulations, and here's your long-distance dedication to John.

0: From 1980, that's I Believe in You by Don Williams, a long-distance dedication from Sharon to John. 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And while they were gone, somebody else took their famous name and toured the United States. But their fans weren't fooled. That story and their latest hit coming up.
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0: Every week, we count down the most popular songs in the USA from Rose, Nebraska to Carnation, Washington, from Daisy, Arkansas to Sunflower, Arizona. Up two notches to number 23, here's Patrice Rushen with Forget Me Nots.

The 27-year-old L.A. woman, Patrice Rushen, at number 23 with Forget Me Nots. Now, we're up to the latest hit by the superstar rock group who once had their name and their act stolen while they were on vacation. It's a bizarre story, and until recently, its ending was still being written in the courtroom. It all happened to the supergroup Fleetwood Mac 8 years ago when they were still based in London. They were touring the U.S. following the release of their album Mystery to Me. But personal conflicts between some of the members forced them to cancel the tour midway. And everybody split for a while to cool off. But their manager, back in London, decided that he controlled the rights to the name Fleetwood Mac, and concert money was being lost. So he got five English musicians together, called them Fleetwood Mac, and sent them to the States to finish the tour. But Fleetwood Mac's fans didn't buy the switch. So many people demanded their money back that the tour of the bogus band was canceled. Well, as soon as Mick Fleetwood and John McVie heard what was going on, they rushed back to London and got a temporary court order preventing their manager from using the name. Then, 3 years ago, the decision came down that the name Fleetwood Mac belonged to the band and not to the manager. And it wasn't until a year ago that the last of the suits and countersuits were finally settled or dismissed. This week, the real Fleetwood Mac are in our survey with their 11th top 40 hit. Here they are, up 8 big notches to number 22 with

0: Moving from 30 to 22, third week on the chart. Another big hit for Fleetwood Mac. It's called Hold Me. I'm Casey Kasem. This is American Top 40 in Hollywood. We're counting down the week's 40 biggest singles, and we're 21 hits away from the number one song in the USA. We'll continue in a moment, so stay right where you are.
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15: Up three notches, Rick Springfield. It's a new song with an old title borrowed from Anthony Newley and Leslie Bricus. What kind of fool am I?

Rick Springfield on American Top 40, third week on the chart, now at number 21, moving up three. What kind of fool am I? Here's a five-man band who got together in Champaign, Illinois back in 1970. Now they're based in Los Angeles in the San Fernando Valley. Up eight notches this week, REO Speedwagon at number 20 with Keep the Fire Burning.

REO Speedwagon on American Top 40, third week on the chart. This week, they move up 8 notches to number 20. It's their 5th consecutive Top 40 hit. Keep the fire burning. I'm Casey Kasem. The current hit by the Steve Miller Band makes a move of 3 notches this week on the Billboard chart. Steve sings a mouthful of spell-casting syllables. Abracadabra.

Number 19, third week on the chart, moving up three, the Steve Miller Band. Every week, American Top 40 is heard in the 50 states and around the world on great radio stations like WFTQ, Worcester, Massachusetts, KBRE, AM at FM, Cedar City, Utah, and WLCS, Baton Rouge, Louisiana. Climbing a couple of notches to number 18, here's Alabama, their song, Take Me Down. Fly away.

0: four-man country band formed back in 1970, Alabama, at number 18, moving up two with Take Me Down. Back in 1975, Stevie Wonder grabbed a lot of headlines when he signed the biggest recording deal in history, $13 million for 7 years. Well, that contract expired recently, and Stevie signed a new deal, even bigger. Details coming up.
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0: The last song we heard was by the band named for their home state of Alabama. Now here's a group named for their home state of Kansas. Their hit, Play the Game Tonight.

Kansas on AT40 with the 17th most popular song in the USA. Moving up four notches, Play the Game Tonight. Back in 1975, Stevie Wonder set a new money record in the business when he signed the biggest recording deal in history, $13 million for 7 years. That's nearly $2 million a year. That's the biggest deal anyone had ever made. And since then, nobody has equaled that record-setting amount, unless there are some very well-kept company secrets. Well, recently, Stevie's deal came up for renewal. It was the 21st anniversary of his first signing with Motown, and according to Motown chairman Berry Gordy, the new deal is even bigger, which would make it more than $2 million a year. But both he and Stevie refuse to disclose the amount. What they will say is that to sweeten the pot, Motown is giving Stevie Wonder an added incentive to renew his deal with them. They're giving him his own record label called One Direction Records, spelled W-O-N, Direction, which will be distributed by Motown. Stevie has complete control over all the acts signed to the label, and he says he's already signed 7 new artists, including his backup group Wonderlove and a new wave band. And of course, Stevie's still busy with his own career as well. In fact, he's busier than ever. This week, he's in the countdown in a duet with Paul McCartney and with a new solo song. Here's Stevie Wonder at number 16 with Do I Do?

0: Stevie Wonder's third week on American Top 40, moving from 23 to 16 this week with Do I Do. There's a very hot artist in the countdown who makes a profit on his records before they're ever released. How does he do that? Well, he starts by playing all the instruments himself. Details and his current hit are coming up.
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0: Country superstar Ronnie Millsap has got the number one country song in the land this week. On the pop chart, his hit climbs three notches to number 15. Here's Any Day Now.

The number one country song in the USA at number 15 on American Top 40, moving up three notches any day now, by Ronnie Millsap. Well, now we're up to the current hit by the man who makes money on his records before they're ever released. When an artist records an album, the average budget can be anywhere from $100,000 to $150,000. A lot of artists spend more, but very few spend less. And this artist told us his records cost him less than $3,000 to make. And who is this enterprising, economical recording star? He's Ray Parker Jr. And Ray told us he starts by trying to do all the work himself. He recorded his current album in his own studio, and that saved studio rental costs. Then he did all the engineering and producing. That saved a lot of money. He played almost all the instruments and then brought in a few extra musicians and some singers for a couple of songs. So Ray actually did do almost everything himself. Ray said he brings all his records in way under budget. And with a budget of as much as $150,000, he gets to keep the difference. So he makes a profit before the record is actually released to the public. Ray said, quote, "Most artists go way over budget, and I bring records in under budget. They just give me the money, and I give them the record." End of quote. Ray Parker Jr.'s current hit is the title cut from his solo album. At number 14, the

After 7 consecutive weeks in the top 10, reaching number 4, that's Ray Parker falling from 10 to 14, The Other Woman. I'm Casey Kasem. There are 9 songs in the survey this week by acts who are in the top 40 for the first time. Here's one of those newcomers, The Motels, at number 13 with Only the Lonely.

0: Survey song number 13 by the Motels on American Top 40, Only the Lonely. A listener in Maryland wants to know, what was the first number one album on Billboard's first album chart? Well, that first number one LP was by a trio led by a singing sensation of the 40s, the 50s, and the 60s. He was king years before Elvis ever hit the chart. Details coming up.
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0: Once a week with AT40, and you know how your favorite songs are doing all over the USA. Like the current hit by Joan Jett and the Blackhearts.

Joan Jett, Emma Blackheart's on American Top 40 after 3 weeks in the top 10, getting as high as number 7 the past 2 weeks, falls to number 12, Crimson and Clover. Now let's answer that question about the first number 1 album. Audrey Cole in Ellicott City, Maryland wants to know, what was the first number 1 album on Billboard's first album chart? Well, Audrey, that was back in 1945. The LP was by a trio led by a singing sensation of the 40s, the 50s, and even the 60s. His name? Nat King Cole. He was born Nathaniel Adams Coles in Montgomery, Alabama in 1919, the son of a Baptist minister. When he was 4, Nat's family moved to Chicago. He began playing piano, and when he was 11, he started playing organ in his father's church. As a teenager, he formed his own groups and combos, and by the 1930s, he was playing in clubs. One club owner suggested he drop the S from the end of Coles and use King as a middle name, as a play on the old nursery rhyme. By the 1940s, Nat King Cole was writing songs and with his group was doing well in a club in L.A. One night, a customer asked Nat to sing a standard of the day, Sweet Lorraine, but Nat had never sung for an audience before. But the customer persuaded him, and that was the start of Nat's singing career. He was signed to a recording contract, and during the 40s and 50s, Nat King Cole had dozens of big hits, including Nature Boy, Mona Lisa, Unforgettable, and the Christmas Song, better known to most people as Chestnuts Roasting on an Open Fire. Nat was still recording and performing up until 1965, when he died of cancer. He was only 45 years old. But back in 1945, in the week of March 15th, Billboard published their first album chart. And the record at the top, number 1, was an album called The King Cole Trio by The King Cole Trio, led by recording legend Nat King Cole. So there's your answer, Audrey. Thanks for your letter. Now, on with the countdown. Number 11. Partners Mark Almond and David Ball climbed 3 notches this week. They're the duo called Soft Cell, and their first hit is Tainted Love.

0: group from Yorkshire, England, at number 11 on American Top 40, moving up three notches this week in popularity. Soft Cell and Tainted Love. I'm Casey Kasem. This is AT40 in Hollywood. We're counting down the week's 40 biggest hits. 10 hits away from number one. We'll continue in a moment.
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13: 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Very glad to have you with us here on American Top 40. My name's Casey Kasem. We're counting down the most popular songs in the land, and here come the 10 biggest.
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one of the 10 hottest records in the USA this week. At number 10, Caught Up in You by 38 Special. That song, by the way, was co-written by Jim Petterick. Jim's the keyboard player and a guitarist in the next group in the countdown, the band Survivor. Jim also co-wrote Survivor's current hit, the biggest mover within the survey this week. Climbing 10 notches, here's the theme from the movie Rocky III, the song Eye of the Tiger.

0: hottest song in the countdown this week. It debuted last week at number 19. It moves to number 9 this week. Survivor and Eye of the Tiger from the movie Rocky III. Coming up, a long-distance dedication from a woman in Minnesota to the people who helped her keep from destroying everything she had.
1: The hits from coast to coast.
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6: I'm Casey Kasem. We're coming to you from Hollywood.
5: Number 8.
6: The last four singles Juice Newton has released have all hit the top 40, and they have also made the top 10. Her current hit climbs a notch as week to number 8. Love's been a little bit hard on me.

Juice Newton moves from number 9 to number 8 in the top 10 this week on American Top 40 with Love's Been a Little Bit Hard on Me. This is Casey Kasem on American Top 40 in Hollywood. And now we're up to our long-distance dedication. It comes from a woman who's put herself through very bad times, but found tremendous support from the people closest to her. Here's what she writes. Dear Casey, I'm from St. Paul, Minnesota, East Side. I'm an alcoholic and chemically dependent person. I started using when I was 15 years old. I met my husband Ed, fell in love, became pregnant, and was married at 17. Still using at 23, I became a very sick person physically and mentally. I was destroying everything I had at that point. Then I made a very important decision to go into treatment. After getting myself straightened out physically and mentally, I decided that it was time to also get straightened out spiritually. I then began to go to church. On April 10th, the day before Easter, I made my profession of faith, and my husband and I had our marriage blessed. Every day will be for me the first day of the rest of my life as I celebrate a spiritual renewal and resurrection together with 10 months of sobriety. Please dedicate this song to Alcoholics Anonymous of America, to my family and to Ed's, to my friends Debbie and Mike, who showed me how much they cared when I asked for a soda pop instead of a beer, and an extra special thanks to Father Keenan, who has spent a lot of extra time caring. And most of all, to my husband Ed, whom I love and cherish for his support and guidance, and to my kids, Jenny and Derek, who made me take a good look at myself. I hope this group of people not only see that I have quit using, but also that there's been a change in me. Please dedicate to them, I Believe. Love always, the new Lori Mara. Okay, Lori, here's your long-distance dedication.

0: From earlier this year, that's the Canadian band Chilliwack with I Believe, a long-distance dedication from Lori in Minnesota to her family and friends who helped her become a new woman. And the countdown continues on American Top 40.
1: Number 7.
0: The number one song in the soul chart moves up a notch to number 7 on the pop chart. It's by the Dazz Band, Let It Whip.

0: third week in the top 10, now at number 7, moving up a notch. That's Let It Whip by the Daz Band on AT40. There's a guy in the countdown who met a cute girl at a party several years ago, but she thought that he was, quote, real obnoxious and pretty jerky, and she never dreamed what her sweet words would lead to. The story and this man's current hit are coming up.
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0: The oldest solo singer in the survey this week is at number 6 with a song called Always on My Mind. He's 49-year-old Willie Nelson.
19: Maybe

Willie Nelson on American Top 40 at number 6, sixth week in the top 10, falling a notch with Always On My Mind. Well, now we're up to a hit song by a man whose life was profoundly affected by two words, obnoxious and jerky. He's recording artist John Cougar, and this is the story he told us. John grew up in Seymour, Indiana, and because Seymour is a small town, everybody knows everybody else. Well, almost. And one night, John told us he and some friends had had a few beers and went to a party. And they started showing off and generally making pests out of themselves. Well, there was a pretty girl there that John hadn't seen before. A girl named Priscilla. And John tried to get acquainted. But Priscilla wanted nothing to do with him. She thought he was, quote, real obnoxious and pretty jerky. John told us we'd been there about 10 minutes and she just said, "This is out of hand, forget this," and she left. But John kept seeing Priscilla around town. And even though she had no interest in him, he just kept pursuing her. Eventually, his persistence won her over. John and Priscilla were married, and they've been married now for 13 years. Well, that persistence of John Cougar's is what it takes to make it in show business. John's latest hit, one of the hottest records in the countdown, moves up a notch this week to number 5. Hurts So Good, John Cougar.

0: 40 hit, his first top 10 hit, third week in the top 10, now at number 5, moving up a notch. Hurts So Good. These are the biggest hits in the USA. Billboard ranks them, and AT40 counts them down.
1: Number 4.
0: The hit song from the number 1 album in America holds at number 4 a second week. Both the album and group are called Asia. The hit single, Heat of the Moment.

The group is Asia. Their song at number 4, again this week, second week in a row, Heat of the Moment. Here's a huge hit that's been the number 1 in England, Canada, and West Germany. And after 7 straight weeks at number 1 on the American Pop Singles Chart, it slides down this week to number 3. Paul McCartney and Stevie Wonder, Ebony and Ivory.

0: Ebony and Stevie Wonder, after 7 consecutive weeks at number 1 with Ebony and Ivory, fall to number 3, which means we're 2 hits away from a brand new number 1 song. Casey's Coast to Coast, Casey's
1: Coast to Coast. 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
17: Number 2.
0: Up a notch this week, the second most popular song in America. It's their third Top 40 hit. An L.A. band who call themselves Toto and Rosanna.

song number 2. They've been in the top 10 for 5 weeks. Last week at number 3. This week they move up that notch one step closer to number 1. Rosanna by Toto. Now, as we knock on the door of the new number 1 song in the land, let's take a look at the number 1 records at the tops of Billboard's other charts. Number 1 on the country chart, Any Day Now by Ronnie Millsap. Number 1 on the soul chart, Let It Whip by the Daz Band. Number 1 on the album chart, Asia by Asia. And on the pop singles chart, the number 1 song is a record that's already gone to number 1 in Canada and in England, where it spent 5 weeks at number 1. And now it hits the top in the USA. Climbing a notch to the number 1 position this week, Don't You Want Me by the Human League.

0: The Human League from England on American Top 40 and the new number one song in the USA. It's called Don't You Want Me. And there you have them, the 40 most popular records in America as determined by Billboard magazine for the week ending July 3rd, 1982. American Top 40 is produced in Hollywood by Watermark, ABC Radio Enterprises. Executive producer, Tom Roms. Producer, Don Bastani. With Nancy Conover, Jeff Leonard, Daryl Morton, Meryl Schindler, Ron Shapiro, Ann Stroecker, Alan Kaufman, and Dana Schwartzwalder. I'm Casey Kasem. Join me next week, and again, we'll count down the 40 most popular songs in the USA. Till then, keep your feet in the ground and keep reaching for the stars.
1: 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Special thanks to Kalila Dawkins, Rob Durkee, Pete Battistini, Scott Lakefield, Mike Savage, Michael Cross, Dave Nunez, and of course, the legend where the countdown began, Casey Kasem.
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1: I pledge allegiance to the flag of the United States of America and to the republic for which it stands, one nation, under God, indivisible, with liberty and justice for all.

0: Quiet, please. In exactly 15 seconds, we'll be on the air.
1: Oh, yeah?
2: Yeah, baby.
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1: The show started.
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6: Good morning, Inland Empire 506. Good morning, Melissa.
1: Good morning.
6: And welcome back, Lauren.
7: Thank you. It's good to be back.
6: We are back at full strength, ready to have some fun this morning. And we've got your Hurricane Harbor Los Angeles four packs again. Heat wave headed our way this week. Things
7: That's
6: will
7: what
6: be
7: saying.
6: Warming up, and you know that the hot summer means you got to escape to a water park. Hurricane Harbor Los Angeles, Southern California's most thrilling water park. Got to be your destination. When you score your four pack of tickets, we're going to send you there. Starts this morning with us around 7:45. All day and all week long, right here on Cola. We're going to cool you off.
1: Plus, you'll definitely want to get in on this. We've got a four-pack of tickets for you to the World Cup Watch Party at Toyota Arena, and that's coming up with a Nearly Impossible Question starting at 7:20.
6: And this is for the big championship game. It's going to be so crazy. The United States, the last of the North American teams. Will they be there? That's the question. Tonight,
1: yes, they will.
6: Round of 16.
1: We believe.
6: Take it on Belgium. But we're going to get you into the Toyota Arena Sunday, July 19th, Championship Watch Party. All this week with my Nearly Impossible Question. Also this morning, we're going to have some fun. Play the Cola Pop Quiz. 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Lots to look forward to, and coming up next are highs and lows for Independence Weekend on Cola.

Classic Hits, colon 99.9. It's Jesse Durante in the morning. Time for our highs and lows for the weekend. My high was definitely on Friday. The live broadcast we did at Lake Gregory, colon 99.9, rocked it. Crestline.

0: safety reasons. So
1: they had so much time to prepare for this. They knew when this was happening.
2: It only comes once a year.
3: But right. There were plenty of illegal fireworks to light the sky.
1: Yeah, so. There's that. I had a great weekend as well. Spent it at the beach. It was very relaxing. And we went to eat at the Newport Yacht Club on the actual 4th. And there was this live band. And at one point, they played the national anthem. And everyone in the restaurant stopped eating, stood up with their hands over their hearts, and sang along. It was so good for the soul to see that. It was a really like just moving moment. I'm getting goosebumps right now. Awesome. Just thinking about it. Yeah, it was really cool. So that was great. My low, as soon as I got home yesterday, I was cleaning the bathrooms and I dropped my phone in the toilet, just like we were talking about last week. That happens. Now, there was nothing in there, so that's the upside, and I sanitized it, got it out quick, and it doesn't seem to be giving me any problems, but it's
2: no
1: so
2: rice.
1: Weird. No, you know what? I put it in rice immediately after, and then I pulled it out, Googled it, and said, you know, will it be okay if I did this? And it said, do not put it in rice. That's actually
2: misleading.
1: A misconception, and the dust from the rice can cause more issues than the water itself.
2: Okay.
1: And I have a newer one, so it should be able to withstand some water.
2: Uh-huh.
1: But yeah, it says don't do it. Do not do that.
2: Well, it looks
1: that's
2: like
1: not
2: you had a cell phone
1: anymore.
2: Angel.
1: I guess so.
3: Okay.
2: Well, my weekend was good. I went to Arizona like you guys. I got to do the Buc-ee's.
1: We
2: and
1: went to Arizona.
2: Well, I got to go to Arizona okay. with my family yeah. over the week.
3: And Buc-ee's, did it live up to the hype?
2: It was so crazy. It's usually way organized, but since it's had like its grand opening, it was major crazy.
3: Well, you know, it's funny, all these World Cup fans are posting. Only in America do they make a gas station a destination.
1: Right. You one know? Of the campsites that we were near had this giant inflatable Buc-ee.
2: I love it.
1: Yeah.
2: I love everything.
3: So did it live up to the hype, Buc-ee's?
2: Of course it does. Okay. The brisket, everything. I even bought you guys some nuggets, some beaver nuggets that they're famous for.
1: Thank
2: so.
1: You.
3: Thank you, Laura.
2: Also, my down, though, I will say my low, the scorpion hike. I didn't get to do that in Arizona.
1: Oh.
2: But next time.
1: Yeah.
3: Scorpion hike.
2: Yeah.
3: You
2: sounds fun.
3: You intentionally would want to go out and see
2: with
3: scorpions.
2: With an experienced person, yes.
3: Okay. Hey, lots to look forward to coming up on Cola 99.9, including the big moment of the weekend. I hear there was some kind of wedding.
1: That's, yeah. Someone
3: we'll
1: said
3: we'll be talking about
1: like that
3: on the way.
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0: Stevie Nicks did perform at Taylor's wedding as expected on Friday. Cola 99.9 with Jesse Duran in the morning. And there were so many celebrities at Taylor and Travis's wedding. Social media is saying, if you didn't get an invite,
1: ouch,
0: then you're not really famous. Or you're at least on the D-list.

0: It's Classic Hits, Cola 99.9 with Jesse Duran. And the outcome we were all expecting did come true over the weekend. Joey Chestnut won his 18th Mustard Belt, Nathan's Famous Hot Dog Eating Contest. Oh, and there was also a huge wedding on Friday.
1: That too, yeah.
0: But with a twist that nobody was expecting. Got that for you next on Cola.

0: Kala 99.9, Jesse Duran in the morning, and they definitely had the time of their life on Friday. Taylor and Travis officially married, and we all pretty much knew that Stevie Nicks and Paul McCartney were going to be performing at Taylor and Travis's wedding.
1: Well, we thought Tim McGraw was too, but haven't heard anything about that yet.
0: But Friday at Madison Square Garden, the one that shocked everybody that nobody had on their wedding card, Robbie Hart performing at their wedding.

0: Yes. I love that song.
1: Adam Sandler officiated the ceremony, and he also performed an original song for the couple. Kind of like this one that was both touching and funny. And I think that's awesome. I mean, how cool to be able to have Adam Sandler officiate your wedding and perform.
0: Yeah, I don't think anyone saw the officiating coming at all. I mean, we knew there's a friendship there, obviously. Adam
1: Happy
0: has
1: Gilmore.
0: Gushed, even prior to that, Adam's gushed about Taylor for years, how sweet she's been to his kids, his girls, and the wife. And, you know, then there's the Happy Gilmore connection with Travis having the cameo, but still... wasn't on anyone's bingo card to have
1: they
0: Travis
1: kept that quiet, which was awesome.
0: Yeah.
1: But the shocking thing, of course, to some people, there was a certain person who was totally snubbed.
0: Well, that wasn't too shocking, but I think people would have been more shocked if they hadn't, if they had seen Blake Lively there, which did not happen.
2: I thought it was Kim Kardashian.
1: Oh, whatever. Kanye ruined that one a long time ago. but yes, they are growing old together now, Travis and Taylor, officially married. Because all the NDAs, there is limited info on this big wedding. I love what they posted outside after the wedding was
0: the
1: finally
0: TNT.
1: Done. Yes, just married with the TNT outside Madison Square Garden. But there was a sign, apparently, to attendees when they entered saying photographs and videography was taking place, which has people wondering, is there going to be a documentary on this Taylor and Travis wedding?
2: Of course.
1: Just like the Eras tour, there's going to be a documentary.
0: Oh, yeah,
1: so
0: I'd be really surprised if there wasn't.
1: I think we're going to get to see everything very soon. And on the way this morning on Cola 99.9, we're going to have some fun as well. We're going to be opening up the phone lines. Vacation season is here.
0: Yay!
2: Is it?
1: Lauren just got back. The rest of us are all going to be going soon on vacation, and we're going to be talking about the craziest thing you've seen while traveling.
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Classic Hits, Cola 99.9. It is the biggest couple of weeks for travel. 4th of July weekend, the week after, everybody either hitting the roads or hitting the skies going on their vacation. So this morning, we want to hear about the craziest thing you've seen while traveling. 877-339-COLA. If you need a friend,

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1: Summer.

Los Angeles to cool off all this week with the COLA summer ticket window once again, including First Chance with Usher, four-pack for Hurricane Harbor on the way this morning around 7:45. Plus up next, the craziest thing you've seen while traveling.

0: Cola 99.9, welcome to vacation season. It's Jesse Duran, Melissa, and Lauren back from vacation.
1: Yeah.
0: And this morning, we're going to open up the phone lines. We want to hear about the craziest thing you've seen while traveling on vacation. 877-339-COLA. For instance, the time I was flying back with Veronica from Hawaii.
1: Mm-hmm.
0: It's a six-hour flight.
1: Yeah.
0: Now, if there's going to be a crying baby on a flight, it's almost always sitting somewhere in my vicinity. So I've grown accustomed to dealing with a crying baby on a flight. But this was different. There were six crying babies all right around us.
1: I feel like
0: in the vicinity.
1: I feel like I've heard this story before, and every time you add a baby into the mix.
2: I think they plotted this.
0: There were six crying babies. It was like, are you kidding me? And one started crying and got the other ones crying. And next thing you know, they're all crying, responding to each other crying. It was like
2: totally in on it.
0: This and chorus then, of crying babies.
1: The big baby named Jesse Duran started crying about it.
0: Like, how is this possible? And it was 6 hours of crying babies. And then at the end of the flight, when we're all getting our overhead luggage, I expected at least one mom or dad to apologize. Not a single one.
1: I think they had a lot on their hands, and they probably were not their number one concern.
2: And maybe they're just as frustrated as you were.
0: Six crying babies on a flight for 6 hours. You can't make that up. Craziest thing you've seen while traveling. We'd love to hear your story this morning. 877-339-COLA.
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0: Here we go.
1: What was the craziest thing you've seen while traveling? Cola 99.9. It's Jesse Duran, Melissa, and Lauren back from vacation, and we'd love to hear your story. 877-339 Cola, Preston, and San Bernardino. What happened?
2: So I was traveling to San Antonio, and I seen two cars drifting in the middle of the street shooting Roman candle fireworks at each other.
3: No way.
4: Whoa, that's a lot happening at once.
1: That could end really badly. You know, in other parts of the country, those fireworks stands sell some crazy stuff, you know?
4: They're still legal, yeah.
1: And people get a little out of control. I've seen this.
2: Yes, I know.
1: So what ended up happening?
2: They drove off. Nothing ever happened.
3: That you know of. No missing fingers.
2: Hopefully, yeah. I don't know. Glad I wasn't part of their circle.
1: God bless Texas. Hey, can I just say I'm glad it is the 6th of July. The smoke is clear from here in Southern California, and it's a beautiful day.
4: It is gorgeous.
1: And it's my birthday week.
4: That's true.
1: Hey, we'd love to hear about the craziest thing you've seen while traveling.

0: Colin 89.9. It's Jesse Duran in the morning, and vacation season is here. We want to hear about the craziest thing you've seen while traveling. Joe on the line. What happened? Where'd you go?
1: One time, my wife and I, we were in Florida. We went to the Everglades, and we went to visit the alligator farm, and then we're walking around, and we hear this rustling sound, and then we walk past it, and then we turn around, and an alligator came over the fence that they had around the area.
0: No!
1: So we're walking backwards, and... And I said, "Oh my God, we got to get out of here." And then, but then all of a sudden, of course, the employees came with these big long poles to get that alligator back over the fence. I didn't know they could do that.
0: Me either, but I still don't want to go to an alligator farm like ever now.
2: I've been on one of those swamp tours at night. It's actually really cool.
0: You're
2: could
0: crazy.
2: See their beady eyes in the water.
3: That's scary.
2: You're a little bit elevated in that boat, but not as much as the guy in charge. He knows better, I think.
0: Gators, snakes, and sharks. The three ways I don't want to die. No, not for me, Joe. How about you, craziest thing you've seen while traveling? 877-339-COLA. We'd love to hear your story this morning.

0: Classic Hits, Cola 99.9. Jesse Duran in the morning. Hope you had a great 4th of July weekend. A lot of people on vacation this week. And we want to hear about the craziest thing you've seen while traveling. We got a text from Devin. His flight was delayed because a bear had wandered out onto the airport in Anchorage, Alaska. That's something we just don't normally have happen here at the Inland Empire.
1: You don't want to see that.
0: A bear delay at an airport. We have Mary on the line as well. You had a crazy experience on a flight. What happened?
2: Yeah, he was trimming his fingernails right next to me. The fingernail pieces were going all over the place.
0: Oh, God.
1: That is so gross.
2: It was disgusting.
0: So did you say anything to this fingernail clipper on a plane?
2: I said, could you, like, pick up your clippings or something? I'm like, or just not do that on a plane?
1: I totally would have made them give me another seat.
2: Here's the thing. If I would have been this age, I probably would have said or did something more, but I was young. And I, you know, didn't say anything.
0: Yeah, we look back on those moments in our life when we were younger, like, why didn't I say this?
1: I should have been more assertive, yeah.
0: Hey, we're going to keep this going about the craziest thing you've seen while traveling. If you got a story, we'd love to hear it. 877-339-COLA. And if you haven't heard, Mexico and Canada both out of the World Cup, which means the USA, the last remaining team
1: USA,
0: with a chance USA. Of that World Cup. We're going to get you into the World Cup Championship Game watch party at Toyota Arena on the way with my nearly impossible question around 720.
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1: 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It's blocking the right lane. In Fontana on the 10 East at Cherry, a fender to look out for. That's causing some issues in the slow lane. And a crash in Grand Terrace. It's on the 215 North at Barton. With your Cola Fast Traffic, I'm Melissa Chavez.
16: 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I don't want to be right.
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1: Taylor Swift and Travis Kelce's wedding played out like a red carpet event, given all of the celebs who were photographed on their way to Madison Square Garden, from Bradley Cooper and Gigi Hadid to Steven Spielberg, J-Lo, Jessica Alba, Fergie. I mean, the list goes on and on.
2: Yeah, I mean, if you weren't invited, you're not a celebrity.
1: You're now a B-list celebrity. Taylor's wedding being a who's who in entertainment event wasn't too much of a surprise, but safe to say Adam Sandler officiating the Swellsy wedding wasn't on anyone's bingo card. We know, of course, there's a history of friendship there. Sandler's gushed over Taylor for years. His whole family adores her. And Travis Kelce was obviously in the Happy Gilmore sequel, but still quite the plot twist. We had heard so many rumors about, yes, was it going to be at Madison Square Garden? Was Stevie Nicks going to perform? But nobody had Adam Sandler on the tongue.
2: Yeah, I mean, that's a plot twist even Lauren can embrace. Robbie Hart, you love The Wedding Singer.
3: Of course I do. That's my favorite movie.
1: See, you now have a reason to appreciate Taylor.
2: Lauren's dream wedding.
1: Swift's brother Austin was the man of honor. I bet that'll become a new trend thanks to Taylor Swift having a man of honor, whether it's someone's brother or their male BFF. Travis's brother Jason was the best man. More than 1,000 guests attended the celebration. A TMC says that Swift sang part of her vows. That makes me like want to sniff tear. Guests were given embroidered handkerchiefs to wipe their tears, and the handkerchiefs had the monogram that's making the rounds on social. The two T's intertwined with two hearts, along with these lyrics from Blank Space. But it did not have the rest.
2: But we're going to go down in flames.
1: Right, thankfully. Paul McCartney reportedly performed I Want to Hold Your Hand. More on the Swellsy wedding coming up next hour in Scoop. In other news, though, Joey Chestnut was victorious once again at Nathan's Famous Hot Dog Eating Contest. Chestnut down 66 francs in 10 minutes. That makes my stomach turn just thinking about that. But Chestnut brought home the mustard belt for the 18th time. And the U.S. takes on Belgium this evening. Fox and Peacock, two ways to watch at 5 p.m. That's your Scoop. I'm Melissa Chavez.
2: On that note, we give away a lot of tickets, but this week we've got your sold-out tickets for the World Cup Championship Game Watch Party at Toyota Arena. Yes, it's sold out. Your only way in is to listen to Cola. And how awesome would it be for you to win those tickets and the USA gets into the championship game? Let's make that happen. Coming up with my nearly impossible question.
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7: An accident in Grand Terrace on the 215 North at Barton, blocking the number 2 lane of the off-ramp. Crawling in Corona this morning because of a crash on the 91 West at Maple. And in Ontario, a wreck as well. It's on the 15 North at Harupa, blocking the right lane. With your COLA Fast Traffic, I'm Melissa Chavez.
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1: And all this week, we've got something so cool for you. 4-pack of tickets to the sold-out World Cup watch party for the championship game. The only FIFA-approved watch party in the Inland Empire, happening at Toyota Arena on Sunday, July 19th. Completely sold out means the only way in is to win your tickets on Cola. And we got them for you right now. If you're the first to answer my nearly impossible question, we'll do this all this week. So it's vacation travel season. I went to see this when I was 9 on vacation. And 65% of us have visited this American landmark. What is it? 877-339-COLA. Lauren's back from vacation, so
2: yeah.
1: I just want to say it's not Buc-ee's.
2: Where you went, Lauren?
1: Lauren, went, you went to Arizona?
2: I did. I went to Arizona in Goodyear. There's a new Buc-ee's that opened up. Tons of people.
1: We don't have these in California yet, but in the
2: They're in Florida,
1: South
2: Texas. Based, yeah. Uh-huh.
1: Yeah, just huge. Only in America do we make our gas stations a landmark.
2: It's like Disneyland.
1: Okay. But 65% of us have visited this American landmark. Lauren, what is it?
2: Okay, American landmark. I'm going to go with Mount Rushmore because you've mentioned Mount Rushmore quite a few times.
3: I was going to say that.
2: In your lifetime?
3: Nearby where you grew up.
1: From the Dakotas?
3: Have yeah.
1: It's like an 8-hour drive from where I grew up.
3: Oh, it is? Okay, I thought it was closer to you.
1: Okay, it's vacation travel season, Melissa. 65% of us have visited this American landmark. What is it?
3: Well, I know a lot of people have gone here before. I'm going to say the Grand Canyon. That's a total vacation destination,
1: also
3: right?
1: About an 8-hour drive from here. Yeah. It took me a while to get there, but I got there finally. Went on that bridge that overlooks the Grand Canyon. So scary. Veronica was terrified, but it's fun. What do you think? 65% of us have visited this American landmark. Get it right for your 4-pack of World Cup watch party championship game sold-out tickets. 877-339-COLA.
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0: It's Jesse Duran's Nearly Impossible Question.
1: And it's vacation travel season. 65% of us, according to this survey, have visited this American landmark, Hope and Rancho Cucamonga. What is it?
16: I think it's Mount Rushmore.
1: You agree with Lauren and Mount Rushmore, which...
16: Yeah.
1: Beautiful Rapid City, South Dakota, the Black Hills. I have been there, went when I was young, but that is not the answer.
3: Because it's in the Dakotas,
1: it's way lower. That only 24% of Americans, according to this survey, have been to Mount Rushmore.
3: By that. Wow, okay.
1: What, have you been?
3: No, but I just thought
1: Lauren,
3: I was the exception.
2: I have not.
1: See?
2: Not yet.
16: I haven't been there either.
3: Well, there you go.
1: We're the almost exact percentage. Thanks for trying, Hope.
16: Thank you, guys. Bye.
1: But 65% of us have visited this American landmark. What is it for your four-pack of World Cup watch party sold-out tickets? 877-339-COLA. 877-339-5652.

0: Cola 99.9, Jesse Duran in the morning with my nearly impossible question. It's vacation travel season and 65% of us have visited this American landmark. Oscar on the line, what is it?
1: I'm going to go with Las Vegas.
0: Well, Las Vegas, not exactly a landmark. I think that's actually way higher. In fact, 82% of us have visited the Las Vegas Strip, so that's way higher. But thanks for trying, okay?
1: Thank you.
0: Doug on the line as well. What do you think? 65% of us have visited this American landmark. What is it?
2: You know, I'm going to go with the Golden Gate Bridge.
3: Oh, I've been there.
4: Yep, me too.
0: Well, we live in California, so a lot of us have all been there, but that's a lot lower. Only 39% of Americans have been to the Golden Gate Bridge.
3: Oh, everyone needs to go see that.
0: Walk across the Golden Gate Bridge.
3: Yeah.
0: That's even more fun. But that is not it. Thanks for trying, man.
2: All right. Thank you.
0: I got a little hint for you, though. We just had 4th of July weekend. It is an American landmark. So I'll just tell you, it's in Washington, D.C., our nation's capital. And 65% of us have visited this American landmark. 877-339-COLA. Trying to get you your 4-pack of tickets for that World Cup watch party going off at Toyota Arena. Good luck.

0: Cola 99.9, it's Jesse Duran. In the morning, it's vacation travel season. And 65% of us have visited this American landmark. Jenny on the line, what do you think it is?
1: Is it the White House?
0: I'm curious why you said that, Jenny.
1: I'm not sure. I just took a guess. I just turned on the radio station late, so I'm not even sure.
0: Well, have you ever been to the White House?
1: I have not.
0: I went when I was 9, and you got it right.
2: Good job, Jenny.
3: Yay.
2: I imagine Jesse's hint helped you.
1: Yes, I think it did.
0: Yeah, according to U.gov, 65% of Americans have visited the American landmark we know as the White House. And I'll give you extra credit if you can tell me the president who named it the White House. That would be Teddy Roosevelt.
1: Oh. Teddy Roosevelt.
0: Before that, it was the executive mansion.
1: I would not have known that one.
0: Well, congratulations. It's time to get all red, white, and blue. Hopefully, the USA get it done, and you are going to the only FIFA-approved watch party in the Inland Empire for the World Cup Championship game. We got a 4-pack of tickets for you Sunday, woo! July 19th.
1: All right. I didn't even know what I was going to win.
0: Sold out event. You are going. Congratulations. Oh. Courtesy of Cola.
1: Awesome.

0: case you missed it, congratulations, Jenny, who got the nearly impossible question right this morning on COLA. 65% of us had visited the White House on a vacation. And Jenny scored that four-pack of tickets for the World Cup watch party, the only FIFA-sponsored one in the Inland Empire. And it sold out at Toyota Arena on Sunday, July 19th. The only way in is to win on COLA. We'll have these tickets for you all week long.
1: Yes, we will.
0: With the nearly impossible question. Now, Mexico suffered the agony of defeat yesterday, losing to England. My heart goes out to our Mexico soccer fans. Canada also lost, meaning it's down to the U.S. of A. to represent North America, and we got to get it done tonight against Belgium.
1: USA! USA!
0: Now, if we win, we'll face Portugal or Spain. They also play before us. I just got to say, I'm not a soccer fan. I'm not a big, huge soccer fan.
1: Okay, yeah, pretending to be, though, lately.
2: Yeah, you have.
0: I'm whether it's pretending or not, I find myself this World Cup watching more soccer than I ever have before. And here's how I know, because I'm not just watching the USA or Mexico games. Yesterday, I watched Norway play a full game against Brazil. I watched the whole game. It was so entertaining. And they do that rowing thing, and they get all into it.
1: So you're not faking it. You're evolving into one then.
0: I think I am. There's so much excitement going on in this World Cup, more than just America. I mean, these Norwegian guys are so animated. They're fans all in the stands.
2: Is that your new favorite team?
0: Doing the rowing. I'm an eighth Norwegian, so I think I should be able to root for Norway on the side. I'd love to see a Norway America World Cup Championship.
1: I feel like no matter what sport, Jesse roots for whoever's winning. He's all of a sudden a big fan of that team.
0: No, because I was rooting for Cape Verde too, and they lost.
1: So now you're not their fan. Yeah, that's usually how it works. Par for the course.
0: Okay. Hey, coming up on COLA, your chance at Hurricane Harbor, Los Angeles. Keep it here.
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1: Crawling in Corona, one crash on the 91 West at Lincoln. It's in the fast lane. Another on the 91 West at Green River, also in the left lane on the brakes from Maine. In the Cajon Pass, an accident as well on the 138 at the 15. It's on the right shoulder. In Grand Terrace on the 215 North at Barton, an accident blocking the number 2 lane of the off-ramp. And in Ontario on the 15 North at Harupa, an accident as well. This one's in the slow lane. 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
0: And your chance to play at Hurricane Harbor, Los Angeles, coming up right after the Eurythmics on Cola.

Cola 99.9, Jesse Duran opening up the Cola summer ticket window right now. Let's get you cooling off at Hurricane Harbor, Los Angeles with a four-pack of tickets. Southern California's most thrilling water park, caller number 10. You're going to be there, 877-339-COLA, 877-339-5652. Good luck.

0: It's the Cola Summer Ticket Window with Jesse Duran and Lauren Lake Arrowhead. You're going to Hurricane Harbor, Los Angeles with a 4-pack of tickets.
1: Oh my gosh, thank you so much.
0: You are welcome. It's Southern California's most thrilling water park. And we've got more of those tickets on the way for you around 10:20 right here on Cola. A magical fairy tale wedding on the way in Scoop. Melissa's got more after 8:00.

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1: Keep kissing. That's the marriage advice Adam Sandler reportedly gave at Taylor Swift and Travis Kelce's wedding. Kansas City Chiefs coach Andy Reid talked about Sandler officiating, describing his approach as simple, hysterical, and phenomenal. It's the curveball that Taylor Swift threw everyone. I don't think anyone saw this coming. Adam Sandler officiating. The GMA crew was at the wedding as well. Robin Roberts, George Stephanopoulos, and Michael Strahan. And Stephanopoulos said, "It's hard to imagine that a place as big as Madison Square Garden could feel so personal." But they said because of the close friends and family, it was like an intimate wedding. An intimate wedding just at Madison Square.
2: Well, you're a Swiftie, Melissa. Are you so happy for the bride and groom?
1: Oh, I'm over the moon for them.
2: I think this was a great thing. And I love that they gave $26 million to charity. So just because there'll be haters out there giving them a hard time.
1: Right.
2: It's 2026.
1: How can someone have a problem?
2: What better way to silence everybody than to give $26 million, Taylor Swift, done, to charities?
1: How could anyone have a problem with that? And honestly, like, whether you're a Taylor fan or not, maybe you're not a diehard fan like me, but I love love. Like, you see two people who are in love and just enjoying it, and I don't know. You can't get mad at that. I just don't think you can. Stevie Nicks and Paul McCartney both performed for Travis and Taylor's big day. Mama Kelce called the wedding magical. More than 1,000 guests were there. Among the celebs, everyone from Tom Cruise and Tom Hanks, Sabrina Carpenter, to Ed Sheeran. As for who wasn't there, Blake Lively. Not too surprising. There had been some reports, though, coming out before, specifically Page Six, that said she would be there, but evidently not the case. Someone else who joked about not being there was Star Wars star Mark Hamill, who posted, "Congratulations to the newlyweds. I declined to attend the wedding for a variety of personal reasons, but mainly because I wasn't invited." Same reason as you, Jesse.
2: Yeah, the force is strong with both of us.
1: Swifties gathered outside Madison Square Garden and sang Love Story. And a catering van leaving the wedding of Taylor and Travis reportedly handed out leftover pastries to the Swifties. Very sweet. In other news, Minions and Monsters set a franchise low, bringing in just $36 million here over the three-day holiday weekend. Did better overseas, making $100 million, but not very good.
2: Okay.
1: I have no interest in seeing that one. I'll be honest. I can't
3: my kids want
1: the banana song. Oh my gosh. Yeah. I feel like they could use that to torture someone. That's your scoop. I'm Melissa Chavez.
2: But Lauren will be attending.
3: Probably, yeah.
2: Okay. Hey, coming up, it's a big, huge travel week, if you didn't know this. 4th of July weekend, the week after. We were talking about the craziest thing you've seen while traveling. You got to hear what happened to Joe. That's next.
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7: An accident in Loma Linda on the 10 East at Anderson. More than one crash in Corona right now on the 91 West. At Maple, it's blocking the left lane, and at Green River on the right shoulder. On the bridge. Brakes from Maine. Also in the Cajon Pass, an accident on the 15 South at the 138. 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
7: 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I love the

0: It's vacation season. Carla 99.9, Jesse Duran in the morning. Laura just back from vacation in Arizona. Welcome back.
1: Yeah, it was
2: she's
1: so
2: wearing
1: much
2: fun. Her Bucky shirt.
1: Of course,
2: it's
1: I had
2: cute.
1: To represent Bucky's.
0: That was her big destination, going to Bucky's. It's a big, giant gas station, if you don't know.
1: It's a rest stop, clean bathrooms.
2: Next level,
1: and everything.
2: Though, right?
1: Yeah, next level, yes.
0: Like Eddie's
2: I
0: World.
2: Love the clean bathrooms, that's the one of the highlights there.
1: Exactly.
0: Okay.
2: Because you never know what you're going to get on
1: you
2: the
1: never
2: road.
0: Well, in honor of vacation season, we wanted to hear about the craziest thing you've seen while traveling. And Joe, wow, scared me.
3: One time, my wife and I, we were in Florida. We went to the Everglades, and we went to visit the alligator farm. And then we're walking around, and we hear this rustling sound. And then we walk past it, and then we turn around. And an alligator came over the fence that they had around the area.
0: No!
3: So we're walking backwards, and I said, oh, my God, we got to get out of here. And
0: yeah.
3: then all of a sudden, of course, the employees came with these big, long poles to get that alligator back over the fence. I didn't know they could do that.
0: Not me either.
2: That's a bonus when you get to see one up close like that.
0: Oh, yeah, sure, Melissa. I'm already scared of swimming in any pond or lake in Florida, but now I can add gator farms to my list of Florida fears. Thanks, Joe. Hey, coming right back. On that note, Little Shop of Horrors, the 40th anniversary screening. We're going to get you there with a Cola Pop Quiz.
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16: Liberty.
0: Good morning, it's Jesse Duran. Monday is the day. That means it's time for you to take the Cola Pop Quiz. And we need contestants right now who'd like to score tickets for Little Shop of Horrors 40th anniversary screening happening at the Fox Performing Arts Center downtown Riverside. 877-33-

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2: You make me feel so good inside. I've always wanted a girl just

0: Hope you had a great 4th of July weekend. It is a Monday, and Cola 99.9 lets you take the Cola Pop quiz on a Monday. Julie on the line in Menifee. Good morning. You're our contestant.
1: No way. That's awesome.
0: It's brought to you by the Fox Performing Arts Center in downtown Riverside.
1: Yay.
0: So here's the way it works. Melissa and Lauren got five pop culture and trivia questions for you. Let's see how you do. Are you ready to take the Cola Pop quiz, Julie?
1: I'm ready.
0: Melissa's got your first question.
2: Okay, Julie. What team does Taylor Swift's husband, they're officially married now, Travis Kelce, play for?
1: I should know this. I'm going to go with 49ers.
3: I mean, they're red, I guess.
1: Yeah.
0: Same color scheme somewhat, but that is not it. He plays for the Kansas City Chiefs.
2: Red and yellow.
1: Oh, man.
2: That's okay.
0: Lauren's got your next question, Julie.
3: Okay, Julie. Who is the Minions' super villain boss throughout most of the Despicable Me series?
4: Groot?
2: Good job. Groot, yeah, correct. Yeah. Voiced by Steve Carell.
1: Oh, I got it. Oh, my God. Thank God. For my kids.
0: Credit your kids for that one. Melissa's got your next question, Julie.
2: We refer to it as soccer here, but in other parts of the world, including Portugal and Spain, what is the sport called?
1: Football.
2: Football, yes.
0: That was a softball. That was so easy. Okay. Got two right so far. Lauren has your next question, Julie.
3: What does DM mean on social media?
1: Direct message?
3: Yeah!
0: Direct message is correct. Yay. And Melissa's got your final question on the Cola Pop quiz.
2: Okay, your kids should be able to help you with this one too, Julie. What go-to for kid lunches has the slogan, the snack that smiles back?
1: Lunchables?
2: Goldfish! The snack that smiles back.
0: I would have said Lunchables too.
2: No, because the goldfish have a little smile on the cracker.
0: Well, you did pretty good, Julie. Congratulations. And
1: thank you.
0: You got a few of them, and we've got a pair of tickets for you for Little Shop of Horrors, the 40th anniversary screening. You're welcome. Happening at the Fox Performing Arts Center, downtown Riverside, on Friday, August 14th at 7 p.m. Get your tickets at Ticketmaster.com, and we got a pair for you. Coming right back, we got 60 minutes commercial-free Cola to get you into this Monday. Hang on.
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2: Let's kick it. It's your World Cup recap. I'm Pep Fernandez from the Inland Sports Show. The United States has a chance to advance to the quarterfinals for the first time since 2002 when they take the pitch against Belgium tonight in Seattle. The U.S.'s top goal scorer, Flo Balogun, will be available after his red card in the previous match was overturned. Over the weekend, four teams moved on to the quarters: England, Norway, France, and Morocco. England survived against Mexico, winning 3-2, plus Norway over Brazil 2-1, as Erling Haaland netted two goals and joins Leo Messi and Kylian Mbappe with seven goals in the race for the Golden Boot. I'm Pep Fernandez with your World Cup recap.
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1: Awesome. All right. Yeah. I can't wait. Thank you very much.
0: Four tickets now open every day till 7 through August 8th. And of course, more tickets coming up at 12.

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But all this week, win the tickets from Cola. Jesse Duran in the morning's got your next chance tomorrow.

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Chance at that when I open the Cola Summer ticket window this hour at 12:40.

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1: 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Heat-related illnesses can occur when the body's temperature control system goes on overload and our body temperature rises quickly, causing heat exhaustion or heat stroke. 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When heat exhaustion progresses to heat stroke, confusion and even unconsciousness can occur. Seek out shade and air conditioning and bring the person's body temperature down rapidly by pouring cool water over them. Most heat-related illnesses can be treated in an urgent care center, but for more serious symptoms of heat stroke, always call 911. 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

Fun for your workday. Back to back with the classic hits on Cola. So a New York love story that didn't go quite as well as Taylor Swift's wedding to Travis Kelce. So that couple whose wedding proposal took place after they climbed to the top of the Empire State Building, charged with multiple felonies. Oops. You can check out the story on our Cola Facebook.

All this week, Jesse Duran in the Morning has your tickets to a sold-out event, the World Cup Finals Watch Party, the only FIFA-approved watch party in the Inland Empire at Toyota Arena Sunday, July 19th. And again, this is sold out, so your only way in is to win with cola, and tomorrow another four-pack answering the nearly impossible question with Jesse Duran in the Morning, starting around 7:20 on cola.

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Well, how was your 4th of July weekend? Did you get a nice rest? Did you catch up a little bit on some sleep? Watch some fireworks? So, America turned 250. I was expecting a grandiose party, an epic, I don't know, something. And it ended up being the most, one of the low-key, such a low-key 4th of July, and I'm like, I like this. This is cool. Just chill with family. Ate more than I should have probably, but that's okay. I'm happy. All right. Caught up on some sleep. I'm ready. Hey, happy Monday afternoon. It's Freddie Rivera checking in.

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Yes, welcome to Monday. But hey, today could be the day you win Hurricane Harbor Los Angeles tickets around 2:40. All right, hang on. It's

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6: All right, let's do this. It's Freddie Rivera. So Wayne is on his way to San Diego. Well, it looks like to be in a fun day for summer. Hey, Wayne, who are you with?
7: I'm with my family and my wife and my kids.
6: Nice. Are you guys almost there? Or are you guys still in the area?
7: Oh, I'm about 5-10 minutes from SeaWorld.
6: Well, Wayne is on his way to another theme park in San Diego while winning tickets to Hurricane Harbor. You're caller 10, Wayne.
7: Awesome. Thank you.
6: It's called That's multitasking at its best.
7: Oh, yeah. 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We'll be heading the other way.
6: Oh, see, you already know when you're going to go. But well, hey, we got another four-pack to Hurricane Harbor, Los Angeles, coming up at 3:40. Let's get back to the music.
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0: and I sprout wings. I fly because I'm dying to get home. 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
1: Well, let's get home. 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

0: The Cola summer ticket window is about to pay off.
1: Hey, Rich. It's Freddie Rivera. Happy Monday. Looks like you're coming back from a vacation, a long one.
2: It's an awakening, right? It's hard to come back. And then there's so much to do.
1: Harder to come back. I mean, the longer the vacation, I feel like the harder it is to adjust back to normal life again.
2: I was gone for 3 weeks, so it's like...
1: Oh, man, that's a vacation. Right? Who takes 3 week vacations anymore? That's awesome.
2: Yeah. It was the biggest one so far, I would say.
1: Well, welcome back to reality. Well, I guess, you know, this is a good reality because you just scored yourself a 4-pack to Hurricane Harbor.
2: Oh, cool. That's great. We made it cool off.
1: Yeah, exactly. What a way to cool off, right? Because it's been hot. Another chance coming up, 4:10. Hang on.
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11: From the Cola Weather Center, tonight we're going to have a low of 60, and tomorrow we're looking at sunny skies with a high of 97. We are under a heat advisory until Thursday at 8 p.m. Please remember to provide plenty of shade and water to your outdoor pets. 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

Oh man, already 93 degrees in Redlands today. The day after a holiday like that, you should be able to come in shorts, hang out, be relaxed. How I feel. It's Sublime on Cola.

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0: to the USA game today. World Cup is going to be kicking off at 5 p.m. Yes, I can speak.
1: I'm live.
0: It'll be live from Seattle, but I've been telling myself I'm going to go find a place to watch the World Cup. I'm going to find a cool restaurant or bar or somewhere to sit. I haven't done so. I've just been watching it at home. Highlights is what I do. Meanwhile, we're going to stick to the script here. Four-pack to Hurricane Harbor, Los Angeles, coming up in less than 10 minutes right here on Cola.

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So shall we do this now? Four pack to Hurricane Harbor, Los Angeles. Let's get you cooled off for summer. Call me now. 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
2: Let's kick it. It's your World Cup recap. I'm Pep Fernandez from the Inland Sports Show. The United States has a chance to advance to the quarterfinals for the first time since 2002 when they take the pitch against Belgium tonight in Seattle. The U.S.'s top goal scorer, Flo Balogun, will be available after his red card in the previous match was overturned. Over the weekend, four teams moved on to the quarters: England, Norway, France, and Morocco. England survived against Mexico, winning 3-2, plus Norway over Brazil 2-1, as Erling Haaland netted two goals and joins Leo Messi and Kylian Mbappe with seven goals in the race for the Golden Boot. I'm Pep Fernandez with your World Cup recap.
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0: Cola, Jesus, where you at?
1: Oh, man, I'm right here trying to stay cool.
0: I hear you. It's like 93 degrees in Redlands today. Jesus, listen, you got a 4-pack of Hurricane Harbor, so you'll be cooling off over there.
1: Wow, thank you so much. Wow.
0: If you're caller 10, you get hooked up. Easy as that. Next chance is going to be at 7:45 and 10:20 tomorrow right here. Cola.

Cola 99.9. Victoria Gardens, Rancho Cucamonga, saying that people are just using their air conditioners and actually not buying anything. They walk in the store and they just hang out. Window shop, take selfies and walk away with no product. Hey, look, if you need people in stores, AC is not a bad idea. I'm just saying.

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11: From the Cola Weather Center, tonight we're going to have a low of 60, and tomorrow we're looking at sunny skies with a high of 97. 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

yourself a one-year Hurricane Harbor Los Angeles tickets. 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